Drink some margaritas by swing of blue lights. Listen to the mariachi play at midnight. Are you with me? Are you with me?

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Are you with me? Are you with me?

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1: 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Exactly how I pictured it as well. Really cool.
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Are you with me? Are you with me?

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As we sit along, I know someday we must go on.